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2: Weather Channel forecast for the Midlands. Heat advisory is in effect through Friday night. Dangerous heat indices to 110. It is tough heat and humidity all across the southeast and especially out the coast, where heat indices have been running up to 113. And very difficult heat all across the southeast. It gets even worse over the weekend and next week. Most of the storms tonight are off to our west over in Georgia. 75 tonight, 95 tomorrow. I'm meteorologist Scott Lauriemore at the Weather Channel.
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1: Weather channel forecast for the Midlands. Heat advisory is in effect through Friday night. Dangerous heat indices to 110. It is tough heat and humidity all across the southeast and especially out the coast, where heat indices have been running up to 113. And very difficult heat all across the southeast. It gets even worse over the weekend and next week. Most of the storms tonight are off to our west over in Georgia. 75 tonight, 95 tomorrow. I'm meteorologist Scott Lauriemore at the Weather Channel.
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1: Weather channel forecast for the Midlands. Heat advisory is in effect through Friday night. Dangerous heat indices to 110. It is tough heat and humidity all across the southeast and especially out to the coast, where heat indices have been running up to 113. And very difficult heat all across the southeast. It gets even worse over the weekend and next week. Most of the storms tonight are off to our west over in Georgia. 75 tonight, 95 tomorrow. I'm meteorologist Scott Lauriemore at the Weather Channel.
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1: Weather channel forecast for the Midlands. Heat advisory is in effect through Friday night. Dangerous heat indices to 110. It is tough heat and humidity all across the southeast and especially up the coast, where heat indices have been running up to 113. And very difficult heat all across the southeast. It gets even worse over the weekend and next week. Most of the storms tonight are off to our west over in Georgia. 75 tonight, 95 tomorrow. I'm meteorologist Scott Lauriemore at the Weather Channel.
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Just make sure you ahead of the game. 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
1: Weather Channel forecast for the Midlands. Heat advisory is in effect through Friday night. Dangerous heat indices to 110. It is tough heat and humidity all across the southeast and especially off the coast, where heat indices have been running up to 113. And very difficult heat all across the southeast. It gets even worse over the weekend and next week. Most of the storms tonight are off to our west over in Georgia. 75 tonight, 95 tomorrow. I'm meteorologist Scott Lauriemore at the Weather Channel.
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1: Weather channel forecast for the Midlands. Heat advisory is in effect through Friday night. Dangerous heat indices to 110. It is tough heat and humidity all across the southeast and especially out to the coast, where heat indices have been running up to 113. And very difficult heat all across the southeast. It gets even worse over the weekend and next week. Most of the storms tonight are off to our west over in Georgia. 75 tonight, 95 tomorrow. I'm meteorologist Scott Lauriemore at the Weather Channel.
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1: Weather Channel forecast for the Midlands. Heat advisory is in effect through Friday night. Dangerous heat indices to 110. It is tough heat and humidity all across the southeast and especially off the coast, where heat indices have been running up to 113. And very difficult heat all across the southeast. It gets even worse over the weekend and next week. Most of the storms tonight are off to our west over in Georgia. 75 tonight, 95 tomorrow. I'm meteorologist Scott Lauriemore at the Weather Channel.
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1: Weather Channel forecast for the Midlands. Heat advisory is in effect through Friday night. Dangerous heat indices to 110. It is tough heat and humidity all across the southeast and especially out the coast, where heat indices have been running up to 113. And very difficult heat all across the southeast. It gets even worse over the weekend and next week. Most of the storms tonight are off to our west over in Georgia. 75 tonight, 95 tomorrow. I'm meteorologist Scott Lauriemore at the Weather Channel.
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2: Weather Channel forecast for the Midlands. Heat advisory is in effect through Friday night. Dangerous heat indices to 110. It is tough heat and humidity all across the southeast, and especially off the coast, where heat indices have been running up to 113. And very difficult heat all across the southeast. It gets even worse over the weekend and next week. Most of the storms tonight are off to our west over in Georgia. 75 tonight, 95 tomorrow. I'm meteorologist Scott Lauriemore at the Weather Channel.
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cause this ain't funny. My name's Mike D and I'm about to get money. 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Your cash and your jewelry is what I expect. 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
1: Weather channel forecast for the Midlands. Heat advisory is in effect through Friday night. Dangerous heat indices to 110. It is tough heat and humidity all across the southeast and especially up the coast, where heat indices have been running up to 113. And very difficult heat all across the southeast. It gets even worse over the weekend and next week. Most of the storms tonight are off to our west over in Georgia. 75 tonight, 95 tomorrow. I'm meteorologist Scott Laurie Moore at the Weather Channel.
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0: this inside your morning hip hop hustle. It's Friday, y'all. It's your Mac Man. Hey, we just about made it to the weekend. We made it to that day we love, y'all. Friday. We put forth minimal effort to try to get out the door. Some of us, anyway. But welcome to Friday. Welcome to Friday Inside the Hustle. Always busy. Lots of events to tell you about going on in the area. Going to get you up to date on those. And we're going to tell you why mosquitoes like some people more than others. There's a scientific reason why mosquitoes love one person more than the other person. Also, how many Americans are sad they didn't make the most of their summer? Summer's just about over, y'all. Labor Day is kind of like the end of summer, the unofficial end of summer. So we're going to tell you how many Americans are really sad they didn't make the most of their summer. Also coming up for you, got your back in the day for August the 14th, your entertainment buzz for today, your Mac Man's random facts for Friday. Also for you, my brother DJ K-Mac in the morning drive mix coming up for you. Kicking off your 7 o'clock hour. And we got your question of the day. What's a childhood rule that made no sense? Yeah, that don't turn that light on in the car still needs an explanation. I never understood that. Why can't I turn the light on in the car? Don't you turn that light on in the car? I didn't know why. Let us know what you think that rule is. Hit us up on social media. 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That's 803-250-5933. Our question of the day for Friday. What's a childhood rule that made absolutely no sense whatsoever? More coming up for you inside your morning hip hop hustle. Warren G coming up, Jay-Z, also 50 Cent, and we're going to tell you about youth volleyball registration going on in Florence. 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

0: 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And youth volleyball registration is going on right now for girls ages 7 to 17 in Florence. $45 registration fee. 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That's 803-843, that is, 665-3253. Youth volleyball registration right now. Our Jams Radio question of the day for Friday. What's a childhood rule that made no sense? Don't turn that light on in the car. Just needs an explanation for me. I don't get that one. That was one I always got. I can't see. I need to... Don't turn the light on in the car. I never knew what it did. I pass people on the road with lights on in their cars. It doesn't affect me. So why would it affect you or the other driver? I don't get it. Let us know what your answer is. Hit us up on social media. Our questions posted and pinned to the top. You can also let us know on our Jams Radio hotline by call or text 803-250-5933. That's 803-250-5933. Our question of the day for Friday. What's a childhood rule that made no sense? More music on the way for you. Got some Lord Tariq and Peter Guns, Dos Effects, Aaliyah. And we're going to tell you about some items at CarolinaSaves.com. 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

0: 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And my brother DJ K-Mac kicking off your morning drive mix plus. 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
7: Weather Channel forecast of the Midlands. Heat advisory continues until 8 o'clock tonight. We're going to look at sunshine here today. Blistering hot, 98. Heat index values near 110. A slight chance of a pop-up shower or storm. Staying muggy overnight tonight with lows in the upper 70s. Extreme heat will persist through the weekend. Temperatures in the upper 90s. Heat index values around 110. Richard DeWedding at the Weather Channel.
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Looney's I Got Five on It. Our question of the day for Friday, what's a childhood rule that made no sense to you? Let us know your answer on social media. 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

0: Dry Mix, that's Ali and Jerry right there. Yeah, y'all remember that for breaking, man? That was a song right there. Yeah, I mean, I'm about to start breakdancing in here. I'm about to pop and lock on y'all, man. I got the shoulders moving in here. You can catch DJ K-Mac every weekday. 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Because DJ Ski is doing his thing, man. 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DJ Addiction and DJ B-Weezy, those brothers, is going to take you from 8 until 10. 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We get the party started right with DJ Ski. He's back from 8 until 10 with Saturday Night Ride. And then the legendary DJ Al will take you home from 10 until midnight on Saturdays. Those are Jams Network DJs. Our question of the day for Friday. What's a childhood rule that made no sense? Don't turn that light on in the car. Really needs an explanation for me. I don't get it. Let us know what your answer is. Hit us up on social media. Our questions posted and pinned to the top of our pages. 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I want to make sure you got that number. 803-250-5933. Hit us up. Let us know your response to our question of the day. What's a childhood rule that made no sense? More coming up for you inside your Morning Hip Hop Hustle. Mad Lion, Tupac, and Snoop Dogg, T-Pain coming up. Hey, I'm going to get you up to date on some jamborees. It's football season, y'all. The regular season starts next Friday, next Thursday in some areas. But we got you. Got your jamborees where you can find some good high school football action in our listening area. 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
3: Why you acting like that?

0: football. Yeah, man, high school football is on the way. Jamboree is all over the place. But I'm going to get you some of the ones that have been canceled due to the weather, man, extreme heat. It's going to be hot today. Some of these jamborees won't start on time, by the way. Some have already adjusted start times. The Lowcountry Dorchester County Showdown over at that's going to take place, was supposed to take place at Berkeley High School. That has been canceled. So that's not going to happen. Also canceled in the Lowcountry is the Dave Spurlock Charleston County School District Football Jamboree. That has been canceled. That was supposed to be at North Charleston Regional Stadium. The extreme heat conditions is why that has been canceled. So, hey, it's what it is now, man. Things are different. But some are still happening right now. Still scheduled to start at 5:30 p.m. in the Florence is the William R. Long Jamboree at Wilson High School. So you can check out some matchups, four matchups there with the nightcap, Lamar versus Wilson. Also coming up today, you can catch the Lowcountry Monk's Corner Lions Club Jamboree. That start time is 6 p.m. You can check that out. Andrews versus Stratford. It's one of the matchups in the nightcap at South Florence versus Berkeley over in the Grand Strand. Got the CMB Kickoff Classic. That's taking place on Friday, 6 p.m. with Conway and Aynor, ending the night with Loris and Myrtle Beach. And those matchups, got five matchups there. The Camden Shrine Club Football Jamboree will take place at Zemp Stadium in Camden. Nightcap is Camden versus Blythewood. The three matchups there. 6:30 p.m. They move for that start time. And the annual FTC Football Jamboree in Manning. Six matchups this year. Time has been moved back to 6:30 p.m. due to heat. Lakewood and Cross will kick things off. The nightcap is Manning versus Sumter at 9:25. So make sure if you want to go out there to these events, fans got to hydrate too, y'all. So y'all fans, make sure you stay cool throughout these events. I foresee a lot of games not starting on time here the first few weeks of the football season. Of course, the football season kicks off on next week. High school football in action. A Jams Radio question of the day for Friday. What's a childhood rule that made no sense? 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More coming up for you on the way. Got some Akon Luke, Uncle Luke for you. The Fugees on the way. And we'll tell you why mosquitoes like some people more than others. This is your morning hip-hop hustle on your Jams Radio Network.
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2: Yo, it's the morning.

Now, this one's pretty interesting right here. If you ever wonder why mosquitoes ignore some people and completely swarm others, researchers may have found part of the answer. A study was done on 119 adults with three mosquito species and discovered that different mosquitoes like people very differently. So if one person was attractive to one species, that didn't mean the other mosquitoes were lining up for a bite. The study found that it's our skin bacteria and the chemicals we naturally release that make mosquitoes like us the most. And specific bacteria and chemicals vary depending on each mosquito species. Now, researchers are hopeful that this could help develop more targeted mosquito repellents in the future instead of relying on one-size-fits-all approach. Yo, it's your fauna, man. Yeah, that's what it's called. They're talking about all that fancy word. Here's another word for you, just simple word. It's your fauna. It's your aura. It's your smell. You look delicious to some mosquitoes. And that's why they jump on you. Sometimes you can stand there and not be bitten. And blood type has a bit of an effect on that, too, because you emit different chemicals. My blood type is a little different. Only a few people have my blood type. I'm an AB negative person. So mosquitoes tend not to like me. A lot of bugs don't like me. I don't get swarmed like other people. I can go out without repellent, and people looking at me like, why? What you got on? I got nothing.

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5: Weather Channel forecast of the Midlands. Heat advisory continues until 8 o'clock tonight. We're going to look at sunshine here today. Blistering hot, 98. Heat index values near 110. A slight chance of a pop-up shower or storm. Staying muggy overnight tonight with lows in the upper 70s. Extreme heat will persist through the weekend. Temperatures in the upper 90s. Heat index values around 110. Richard DeWedding at the Weather Channel.
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Busta Rhymes, Diddy, Pharrell, Past Devontae. Here's our question of the day for Friday. What's a childhood rule that made no sense? Let us know on social media. You can also let us know on the Jams Radio Hotline, 803-250-5933. Coming up for you, Run DMC, Method Man, and Red Man, Ray Shrimmett. 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

morning hip-hop hustle. Our question of the day for Friday, what's the childhood rule that made no sense? Don't turn the light on in the car. Just needs an explanation from me. Let us know what the answer is. Hit us up on social media. 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Our question of the day for Friday, what's a childhood rule that made no sense? Ray Sherman coming up for you. His Meth in Red. The Rock Wilder. It's your morning hip-hop hustle on your Jams.

Chris Shimmered, Black Beatles, Inside Your Morning, Hip Hop Hustle with your Mac Man, Eric Mack. Yeah, I like that song, man. It's just got that vibe to it, man. The Mount Pleasant High School Alumni Association Alumni Reunion Tailgate will take place Saturday, September the 5th at River's Edge on Back Swamp Road in Lynchburg. 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

That's Labor Day weekend, Saturday, September the 5th. I'll be there, of course, and all my Rattler pride, and I'll be also providing entertainment, music for the event. Our Jams Radio question of the day for Friday. What's the childhood rule that made no sense? Don't turn that light on in the car. I just need an explanation.

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UMCs and blue cheese inside your morning hip hop hustle. A question of the day, what's a childhood rule that made no sense? 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

Channel Live. KRS-One, Madism, Inside Your Morning, Hip Hop Hustle with your Mac Man. Now, officially, there's about 6 more weeks of summer left. But back-to-school season is coming on strong, so people feel like it's already over. And that can be a huge vibe killer if you're not ready. Now, according to a report, 23% of Americans are sad because they do not feel they made the most of their summer. And 9% say summer has gotten away from them, possibly because they weren't able to get away. Now, 61% of Americans haven't taken a summer vacation this year, and 59% say they haven't had enough vacation time this summer. There's still time, though. 21% are hoping to fit one more trip in before summer ends. Even last minute,

destination. The biggest hurdle is just setting things in motion. I think I'm talking to myself because I have not taken a vacation this summer. Kind of went to the beach, but not really. I kind of went out there and laid out for a little while, a couple of hours. It just doesn't feel like a real trip to me. So I got to fit one in here in the next few weeks. I don't know about you. Our question of the day for Friday. What's the childhood rule that made no sense? Let us know your answer. Our question is posted and pinned to the top of our social media pages. You can comment there. 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

Our Jams question of the day for Friday. What's a childhood rule that made no sense? 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

Take it to the house inside your morning hip hop hustle. Here's your back in the day for August the 14th. 270 years ago in 1756, Daniel Boone married 16-year-old Rebecca Bryant. Their marriage lasts 56 years. They had 10 children, including one named Jemima. Jemima, that is. I can't read. I don't have my glasses on, y'all. Y'all got to apologize. I got to apologize, y'all, ahead of time. 125 years ago in 1901, Nurse Clara Mass was so determined to prove yellow fever was spread by mosquitoes, she allowed herself to be bitten by one, and she was right. But she was dead within 2 weeks.

0: 81 years ago in 1945, World War II ended with Japan's surrender. 41 years ago in 1985, Michael Jackson bought the publishing rights to most of the Beatles' music catalog. 39 years ago in 1987, Disorderlies was released starring the Fat Boys. Y'all remember that one? 26 years ago in 2000, riot police fired pepper spray and rubber bullets to clear a crowd of 9,000 people at a Free Rage Against the Machine concert outside the Democratic National Convention in L.A. 23 years ago in 2003, 50 million people lost power in a blackout that hit northeastern U.S. and part of Canada. 11 years ago in 2015, Straight Outta Compton was released starring Corey Harkins as Dr. Dre and O'Shea Jackson Jr. as his dad Ice Cube. And 6 years ago in 2020, Ted Lasso premiered on Apple TV+. You can catch the current season of Lasso right now. And that's your Back in the Day for August the 14th. Our Jams Radio question of the day. What's the childhood rule that made no sense? Let us know on social media. Our questions posted and pinned to the top of our page. 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That's 803-250-5933. Now I'll give you some responses to our question of the day a little bit later on inside The Hustle. More coming up for you on the way musically. Aaliyah, Eric B. and Rakim, Dos Effects on the way. And we'll tell you about the second annual Peace Out Summer Back to School Bash coming to Orangeburg. This is your morning hip-hop hustle on Jams 92.3, 93.3 and something, Jams 95.7 in Orangeburg and Jams 107.5 in Florence, your Jams Radio Network.
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8: Weather Channel forecast of the Midlands. Heat advisory continues until 8 o'clock tonight. We're going to look at sunshine here today. Blistering hot, 98. Heat index values near 110. A slight chance of a pop-up shower or storm. Staying muggy overnight tonight with lows in the upper 70s. Extreme heat will persist through the weekend. Temperatures in the upper 90s. Heat index values around 110. Richard DeWedding at the Weather Channel.
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B.I.G. Faith Evans, One More Chance. Your question of the day for Friday. What's a childhood rule that made no sense? Let us know on social media. Our questions posted and pinned to the top of our pages. You can also comment

D. Blige, Be Without You, here inside your morning hip hop hustle with your Mac Man. And Developing Kings and Queens presents the second annual Peace Out Summer Back to School Bash. That's taking place tomorrow, 1 p.m. to 6 p.m. at Stilton Park in Orangeburg. An afternoon of fun, community, and preparation for the new school year. Event highlights include games and activities, music and entertainment, food and refreshments, free school supplies, and special guest speakers, along with a basketball tournament with cash and trophies for the winners. To participate, you got to contact them as soon as possible. This goes down tomorrow, y'all. Stilton Park, 1 to 6 p.m. in Orangeburg. Wonderful event going on. Developing Kings and Queens, second annual Peace Out Summer Back to School Batch. A jam.

0: 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Our question of the day, what's a childhood rule that made no sense? Now, I'm going to start with mine. The one I just never made sense to me. Don't turn that light on in the car. Yeah. Apparently, flipping the dome light on instantly transforms your car, your minivan, or whatever it was, into an aircraft cockpit. You think we were about to crash into the Atlantic. And the way they said it, it was like the FBI was going to kick in the door if the light stayed on for more than like 2 or 3 seconds. Yeah. Now, here's one for you. Don't sit too close to the TV. They swore your eyeballs would melt. Meanwhile, they were 2 inches away from the newspaper. Like, yeah. Then there was the juice rule. Don't drink too much juice. You can have soda at a cookout, but suddenly apple juice was treated like it was $49.99 a gallon. Orange juice. My mom had this thing with orange juice, y'all. We couldn't touch her orange juice.
1: That's for me to take my blood pressure pills.
0: And now they tell you don't take it with juice. But she had a gallon of juice, y'all. She would buy a gallon of orange juice. And no, she was just putting a little bit in a cup, take the pill with, and then it was spoiled. Like 3/4 of it would spoil. But we couldn't drink it. Hey, Mom, can I drink it now? Like, it's about to go out of date, Mom. Can I drink it?
1: Don't you touch my juice.
0: But apparently, I could knock back all the Fanta grape that I wanted. Here's another one. Don't slam the door. But the entire structural integrity of the house, like, depended on an 8-year-old gently closing the door, right? Of course, I don't run in the house. At the same time, adults would sprint across the living room when the phone rang, like it was the publisher's cleaning house calling to tell them they won.

0: 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More coming up inside your morning. Hip Hop also got some MOP for you. 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
1: John Price is known all over the Lowcountry for being a rock star in the courtroom by being the best workers' comp and personal injury lawyer around. Even though the office is closed in Santee now, he still proudly represents hundreds of people in Orangeburg, St. George, and Ellery and surrounding areas. You want the most for your claim? Call 843-905-3511 today. John Price says it best when he says,
2: "Do the right thing, accident advice, call John."
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2: I'm actually waiting on the boss now. Yeah, he says that we have some kind of special assignment or something. He's supposed to be calling me like any minute now.

0: for which Mac Man, and here's your Mac Man's random facts for Friday. Several landlocked countries have navies. Of all of those countries, Bolivia's navy is reportedly the largest, with approximately 5,000 personnel and 60 ships. The town of Morton in central Illinois creates 80% of the canned pumpkin we eat. Libby's is the most popular brand of canned pumpkin, and they do all of their harvesting and canning in Morton. Blind people have four times more nightmares than people with sight. And the poorest 5% of people in the U.S. are still richer than 68% of people in the world. And those are your Mac Man's random facts for Friday. Our Friday question of the day: what's a childhood rule that made no sense? For me, it was turning the light off in the car. It just didn't make sense to me. You can still see, and it's not blinding the other drivers, so why I gotta turn it off? But they made us turn it off, right? What's your answer? Let us know on social media. Our question is posted and pinned to the top of our pages. You can comment there. You can also comment on our Jams radio hotline by call or text 803-250-5933. Our question of the day: what's the childhood rule that made absolutely no sense whatsoever? Got some more left here inside the hustle. Coming up, Jay-Z, Dr. Dre, and I'll be back to wrap things up. This is your morning hip-hop hustle on Jams 92.3, 93.3 in Sumter, Jams 95.7 in Orangeburg, and Jams 107.5 in Florence, your Jams radio network.
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2: Weather Channel forecast of the Midlands. Heat advisory continues until 8 o'clock tonight. We're going to look at sunshine here today. Blistering hot, 98. Heat index values near 110. A slight chance of a pop-up shower or storm. Staying muggy overnight tonight with lows in the upper 70s. Extreme heat will persist through the weekend. Temperatures in the upper 90s. Heat index values around 110. Richard DeWedding at the Weather Channel.
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Jay-Z. Big Pimpin' inside your morning hip-hop hustle. And that's going to do it for your hustle for today. Back for you on Monday, 6 a.m. with another edition of your hustle. Don't forget to check out my boy, your mama's brother, Uncle Buddha, and the house party coming up at 2 p.m. here on your Jams radio stations. It's going to continue with our question of the day. What's a childhood rule that made no sense? You can leave your comments on social media. 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

Archer today, temperatures into the upper 90s, heat indices into the upper 100s. Yeah, it's going to be hot. So make sure you take precautions out there in the heat today and throughout the weekend. Make sure you hydrate properly before going outside. Make sure you find some cool spots. Take frequent breaks. Go inside when necessary. And most of all, don't become a victim of a heat-related illness. Still, though, it's going to be a great weekend. No excuse for you not to go out and do something, be productive, and do something that you like. Just be careful. What if you can't do something you like something you do? Gonna leave you with Dr. Dre, still D-R-E. It's your morning hip-hop hustle. It's your Mac, man. Have a great weekend. And I'm out.

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9: Weather Channel forecast of the Midlands. Heat advisory continues until 8 o'clock tonight. We're going to look at sunshine here today. Blistering hot, 98. Heat index values near 110. A slight chance of a pop-up shower or storm. Staying muggy overnight tonight with lows in the upper 70s. Extreme heat will persist through the weekend. Temperatures in the upper 90s. Heat index values around 110. Richard DeWedding at the Weather Channel.
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11: Weather Channel forecast of the Midlands. Heat advisory continues until 8 o'clock tonight. We're going to look at sunshine here today. Blistering hot, 98. Heat index values near 110. A slight chance of a pop-up shower or storm. Staying muggy overnight tonight with lows in the upper 70s. Extreme heat will persist through the weekend. Temperatures in the upper 90s. Heat index values around 110. Richard DeWedding at the Weather Channel.

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10: Weather Channel forecast of the Midlands. Heat advisory continues until 8 o'clock tonight. We're going to look at sunshine here today. Blistering hot, 98. Heat index values near 110. A slight chance of a pop-up shower or storm. Staying muggy overnight tonight with lows in the upper 70s. Extreme heat will persist through the weekend. Temperatures in the upper 90s. Heat index values around 110. Richard DeWedding at the Weather Channel.
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2: Weather Channel forecast for the Midlands. Heat advisory continues until 8 o'clock tonight. We're going to look at sunshine here today. Blistering hot, 98. Heat index values near 110. A slight chance of a pop-up shower or storm. Staying muggy overnight tonight with lows in the upper 70s. Extreme heat will persist through the weekend. Temperatures in the upper 90s. Heat index values around 110. Richard DeWedding at the Weather Channel.
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Welcome back to another weekend. Happy Feel Good Friday to you, Orangeburg, man. Got a few things I got to tell you about coming up this weekend. There are a few things I want to talk about in the show, man. 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They got us on.

UGK and Outkast International Players Anthem, throwback hip hop and R&B. And just sitting there thinking about the month of August, man, it is flying by super, super duper fast, man. A few events coming up I want to tell you about next. We got a back to school event happening tomorrow. And then I want to tell you about the Gospel Jazz Festival and a few more things coming up in the show, all right? Got your topic.

0: Zarsberg. And we've been pushing this event for a while. I think this is going to be a real successful event tomorrow, 1 p.m. to 6 p.m. Stilton Park, the Peace Out Summer Back to School Bash. Everybody is talking about it. Big basketball tournament, cash prize and trophy. Yeah, music, entertainment, food and refreshments, special guest speakers, and back to school supply giveaways. So, hey, make sure you come on out. They are investing in our youth and trying to strengthen our community. Shouts going out to the developing kings and queens. This is their second annual Peace Out Summer Back to School Bash happening tomorrow on Stilton Park from 1 to 6. All right. More throwback flavor on deck coming your way. And DJ Ski lit. 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If you love what we're playing and you want to hear it mixed up, chopped up, and blended up, well, take a little journey with us back in the time at 5 o'clock, 80s, 90s, early 2000s, man. 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
1: Weather Channel forecast for the Midlands. Heat advisory continues until 8 o'clock tonight. We're going to look at sunshine here today. Blistering hot, 98. Heat index values near 110. A slight chance of a pop-up shower or storm. Staying muggy overnight tonight with lows in the upper 70s. Extreme heat will persist through the weekend. Temperatures in the upper 90s. Heat index values around 110. Richard DeWedding at the Weather Channel.
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Throwback hip hop and R&B, 95.7 Jams, it's the house party. And shout out to the folk that, got a chance to check out that Hip Hop Hustle Morning Show, and you already know what the topic of the day is. Yeah. Hey, but for the folk that didn't, you know, and they missed it this morning, maybe they were running late or something, I don't know. Well, I got your topic of the day for you right now. We were talking about childhood rules that made no sense. That was the conversation with my boy E-Mac from this morning's Hip Hop Hustle Morning Show. What's a childhood rule that just made no sense? You know, while you were growing up, there was a childhood rule. Don't you say, don't do this, don't do that. Or what's a childhood rule that just made no sense? 803-250-5933. Hit us up and leave a comment, man, all right? Got

0: Oh, yeah, Mr. from Tupac, Dear Mama. Hey, throwback hip hop and R&B. Let me let you know what today is. Shouts going out to my folk if you got tattoos. And shout out to the folk. Well, you know, maybe you got one or two that you no longer desire to have on your body. Well, today might be the day that you get rid of those tattoos, man. Today is National Tattoo Removal Day. Yeah. Yep. National Tattoo Removal Day. You can, you know, get that ex's name off of you or, you know, remove that tramp stamp. I don't know. But, you know, that's what today is. National Tattoo Removal Day. All I got to say, my suggestion is if you are going to get a tattoo removed, make sure you get somebody good to do it. Make sure you get a professional. All right. You know, and even maybe you might want to get another artist to, you know, go over it and flip flop it a little something and change it around. But, man, make sure you know what you're doing when you're getting a tattoo removed. All right, more throwback hip-hop and R&B flavor on deck coming your way next. Orangeburg, keep it locked right here. 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
8: Weather Channel forecast of the Midlands. Heat advisory continues until 8 o'clock tonight. We're going to look at sunshine here today. Blistering hot, 98. Heat index values near 110. A slight chance of a pop-up shower or storm. Staying muggy overnight tonight with lows in the upper 70s. Extreme heat will persist through the weekend. Temperatures in the upper 90s. Heat index values around 110. Richard DeWedding at the Weather Channel.
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I was checking out something earlier. I found this interesting, man. You know, since this is the time of tipping and tippers and things like that, everything we do, everyone thinks they deserve a tip nowadays. Well, I ran across an article about celebrity tippers. You know, celebrities, they got big bank, right? So they tip real big. You might be surprised with this one, man. And coming up, I want to share with you the best celebrity tippers and the worst celeb tippers. This is interesting. I got

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1 to 6 p.m. You might want to be there, man. An afternoon of fun and, you know, just hang out with the community. A big basketball tournament. 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So make sure you come on out, all right?

0: Oh, yeah, Alicia Keys, If I Ain't Got You. That's my girl right there. Hey, your station, Orangeburg, is 95.7 Jams. And I want to share this with you guys. Did you know they will be discontinuing about 5 cars this year? Yeah, after this year, 5 cars will be discontinued after this year. You might want to listen because you might be driving one of these vehicles. Yeah, they're not going to make them anymore. I'll share the 5 vehicles that will be discontinued this year. Coming up, Throwback Hip Hop and R&B with DJ Ski in that 5 o'clock happy hour mix. 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
6: Weather Channel forecast of the Midlands. Heat advisory continues until 8 o'clock tonight. We're going to look at sunshine here today. Blistering hot, 98. Heat index values near 110. A slight chance of a pop-up shower or storm. Staying muggy overnight tonight with lows in the upper 70s. Extreme heat will persist through the weekend. Temperatures in the upper 90s. Heat index values around 110. Richard DeWedding at the Weather Channel.
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Moni in the Middle, throwback hip-hop and R&B. Coming up is that Happy Hour mix with DJ Ski. And also coming up, I want to share with you five cars that will be discontinued after this year. And tippers. We're talking celebrity tippers. The best and worst celebrity tippers coming up. Right now, Outkast with Rosa Parks. Happy Hour is next. 95.7 Jams.

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3: Yeah. What up? This is Dr. Dre. The party's going on. Thank God it's Friday.

0: 95.7 Jams. So earlier, I was checking out a little story online. I thought it would be interesting. I wanted to share this with you. They were talking about the best celebrity tippers and the worst celebrity tippers. Now, when you hear celebrity tippers, you know, you think they throwing money around. I'm getting a $100 tip for a bottle of water type stuff. You know what I mean? But I don't know. It might not be like that. Check it out. Here are the top celebrity tippers, all right? These people tip big. They throw money around. They look out for you. All right, Bruce Willis, number one on the list. Best celebrity tipper. Miley Cyrus, Post Malone, David Lee Roth, Dave Chappelle, Shaq, Jack Black, and Kevin Hart all made the list as the best celebrity tippers. Yeah, they tip big. Now, here are the worst celebrity tippers, and I was a little bit surprised, but it's kind of funny with this one because the first name on the list was Jay-Z, and I'm like, he has more money than probably everybody on this list put together. But Jay-Z was number one, the worst celebrity tipper. They say not only does he not tip, but he is also rude. Jane Fonda came in at number two, also Tina Fey, Stanley Tucci, Maria Shriver, John Cena, Jennifer Lopez, and last but not least, 50 Cent. Yeah, was on the list as the worst celebrity tippers. I had to share that with you, man. Hey, throwback hip-hop and R&B for your feel-good Friday. Let's keep it moving and grooving. It's DJ Ski inside the Happy Hour Mix. 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
4: Weather Channel forecast of the Midlands. Heat advisory continues until 8 o'clock tonight. We're going to look at sunshine here today. Blistering hot, 98. Heat index values near 110. A slight chance of a pop-up shower or storm. Staying muggy overnight tonight with lows in the upper 70s. Extreme heat will persist through the weekend. Temperatures in the upper 90s. Heat index values around 110. Richard DeWedding at the Weather Channel.
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1: Woo! Bring them out, bring them out, bring them out, bring them out.

Now, keep in mind right here, this next story I'm about to share with you, this hasn't hit the United States yet, all right? But KFC and Oreo Cookie, they have collaborated to create a fried chicken cookie. You heard me. I know some of y'all like, I know you lying, but yeah, a fried chicken cookie is the Oreo cookie wafers. And you know that Oreo cream that's in the middle? Well, that's KFC's 11 herbs and spices flavor. Yeah, what you think about it? I don't know. I think it'll be in the U.S. real soon. Right now, Lisa, head to toe, 95.7 Jams.

going to see these cars again, because after this year, they will be discontinued. Five cars on the list. That's number one. And I know a lot of people are driving this car right about now. They might be riding, listening to the radio in a Ford Escape. Yep, that car will be discontinued after this year. So, yeah, the Volkswagen ID4, I don't know what that is, but that will be discontinued. The Jaguar F-Pace, Toyota GR Supra, and Tesla Model S. That was very popular when it first came out as well. Those are five cars that will be discontinued. They're not making them anymore after this year. So thought I'd put that out there and share that with you, man. I ain't. Hey, more music right now. Let's keep it going for your Feel Good Friday. 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

The National Weather Service in Columbia has issued a severe thunderstorm warning for South Central Lexington County in Central South Carolina, East Central Aiken County in Central South Carolina, Northwestern Orangeburg County in Central South Carolina, until 7 p.m. Eastern Daylight Time. At 6:14 p.m. Eastern Daylight Time, a severe thunderstorm was located 10 miles southwest of Gaston, or 16 miles south of Red Bank, and is nearly stationary. The following hazards are expected: 60 miles per hour wind gusts and nickel-size hail. Source: radar indicated. The following impacts are expected: expect damage to trees and power lines. Locations impacted include Swansea, North, Pelion, Woodford,

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Y'all know the park will be jumping tomorrow, still in park from 1 to 6. Big back-to-school bash going on. Hey, real quick, shout-out to everybody celebrating their birthday today, man. If it's your birthday, happy born day to you. Got a few celebrities on my list I want to share with you that are celebrating today. Doche, the rapper, she's 28 years old today. Tim Tebow, he turned 39. Spencer Pratt is 43. Al Shearer is 49. Catherine Bell turned 58. Halle Berry. She's 60 years old today. And remember Cindy from the Brady Bunch? Well, her real name is Susan Olsen, and she's 65 years old today. Hey, Magic Johnson turned 67. NASCAR Hall of Famer Rusty Wallace is 70 years old. And Jackie Harry, you know, the 80s sitcom star from 227. Well, she's 70 years old today. Antonio Fargas, better known as Huggy Bear, is 80. And Steve Martin turned 81. So shout out to everybody locked in listening, celebrating that special day today, all right?

The National Weather Service in Columbia has issued a severe thunderstorm warning for west central Calhoun County in central South Carolina, northwestern Orangeburg County in central South Carolina, until 7:15 p.m. Eastern Daylight Time. At 6:32 p.m. Eastern Daylight Time, a severe thunderstorm was located 11 miles south of Gaston, or 16 miles northwest of Orangeburg, moving southeast at 15 miles per hour. The following hazards are expected: 60 miles per hour wind gusts and quarter-size hail. Source: radar indicated. The following impacts are expected: hail damage to vehicles is expected. Expect wind damage to trees and power lines. Locations impacted include North and Woodford. This includes Interstate 26 between mile markers 133 and 140.

Drake, Best I Ever Had, Throwback Hip Hop and R&B. Almost time for us to shut it down and get out the way, man. But real quick, I got a throwback fact for you, man. You know, hip hop has always had movies going on, you know? But one of the first hip hop movie comedies, I believe, was Disorderlies. Remember that movie, Disorderlies, with the Fat Boys? Well, here's my throwback fact. That movie was released 39 years ago today, back in 1987. Yep, 39 years ago. So, quick throwback, hip-hop throwback fact for you, all right? Hey, I got more music on deck sliding your way next, and then we got to shut down the house party for your Feel Good Friday and let our Jams Radio DJs take over for the weekend. Keep it right here. 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